0: 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Dit is AE Radio. 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
1: I'm mad about the boy. And I know it's stupid to be mad about the boy. I'm so ashamed of it, but must admit

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1: 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I failed algebra and I miss you sometimes. We're at war again, save the world again. 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

0: 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Just the right temperature.
1: 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That is so cool.
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2: 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It's my station. I love this station.
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0: Just ahead of another long stretch of non-stop country. The best new country for the Netherlands, Belgium, and the Dutch Caribbean. It's from the heartland with Camille.

That September day. Nummer 1 country uit 2001. Alan Jackson, Where Were You When The World Stopped Turning. Hits from the Heartland, country classic deze week. Hits from the Heartland met Randy Houser.

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2: 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They're going to play y'all some old and some new country music and bluegrass music. And saddle up, because it's going to be one heck of a ride.

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1: 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This is your buddy JB Cloud from West Texas.

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1: Melinda was mine till the time that I found her, holding Jim and loving him. 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

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I know it's been done, having one girl who loved me, right or wrong.

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